Richard Huskisson on the 80s at 8, taking you back to the time when we would jump on our bikes, press play on the Walkman, and go find our friends to hang out on a lovely day. Sometimes you would even be listening to the latest hit from one of your favorites, but you could just as easily be jamming to your latest one-hit wonder, which is what Talk Talk was around this time in 1984. The English band was doing well enough in their home country, but they only had a single top 40 hit this side of the pond, and it was this one. Here's Talk Talk with It's My Life.

Family on the 80s at 8. We saw some summer-like weather today. Hope you enjoyed it, especially if it was your birthday. If you do celebrate today, you share it with actor and voice actor Keith David, who is 70, as well as Angelina Jolie, who turned 51. Comedian TJ Miller is 45. YouTuber and streamer Jeremy Dooley is 35. And Elle DeBarge, singer with the family group DeBarge, is 65 today. Wishing them and you a happy birthday as we play DeBarge with Rhythm of the Night.

Richard Huskisson on the 80s at 8 with a little Pat Benatar for you out of 1980. Want to jump ahead a few years because it was this day, June 4th in 1984, that Columbia Records would release the seventh studio album for a man who would become known as The Boss. Bruce Springsteen's biggest commercial success that topped the charts in 11 countries, sold over 30 million copies worldwide, was this day we got the album Born in the USA, off of which we pulled this song. Here's Bruce Springsteen with I'm on Fire.

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Express Yourself by Madonna on the 80s at 8. A lady who was all over the decade. I mean, she started off strong in 83 with her debut, would have multiple platinum albums, repeated chart hit singles, wrapping up the decade with an album that ranks among the greatest released of all time. Her album, Like a Prayer, was when her music turned really personal and introspective. That's where we got that song. Safe to say, she was heading into the next decade strong, and at that level of success, you just need to learn how to roll with it. Here's Steve Winwood.

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at 8, and I have to admit, not everything about the 80s was great. Towards the end of the decade, a lot of political issues were heating up. In fact, there was a very famous image about a place you may know, Tiananmen Square, that lingers even today, that image. It's the man in front of the tank. That would happen June 5th, 1989, a direct result of what happened June 4th. He was protesting what's called the Tiananmen Square Massacre. You can look that up if you're interested. I'm not getting into it. Fortunately, his protest went well, and I wish people could just, you know, love each other better. Well, let's get Love Shack by the B-52s to wrap it up tonight, and I'll wish you a life of fun and not needing to worry about those sort of things. May we all be so blessed. Streetlights are on. It's time to go home.

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0: It's Friday, June 5th. Good morning. Welcome to the weekend. Sunny and almost 30 again this afternoon. Right now, it's 17. The dollar trading just under 72 cents. I'm Stacey Englehart. Well, starting tomorrow, the REM will modify its summer schedule and open later on weekends. So 7:30 starting tomorrow and every Sunday because of maintenance. The summer schedule also means there will be no service on the automated light rail system on select Sunday mornings. Canada's big city mayors say the plight of homelessness needs to be tackled with the same gusto the federal government is bringing to nation-building projects. Montreal Mayor Soraya Martinez-Ferrada is taking part in the Federation of Canadian Municipalities Big City Mayors Caucus in Edmonton. She said every major city has its share of homelessness and all levels of government need to work together. The caucus is pushing for Ottawa to spend $3.5 billion a year to address the issue. Four teens arrested after a man was stabbed to death inside a Walmart in Montreal North Tuesday. Police say the 22-year-old died when he was stabbed inside the store during an altercation with a group of 15-year-olds. This is Montreal's ninth homicide of the year. An RCMP officer facing charges accused of organizing the illegal entry of one of his family members into the country. 36-year-old Aaron Baringue of Saint-Jean-sur-Richelieu was arrested for breach of trust and obstruction for alleged actions that happened in September of 2024 when he was a Border Patrol officer. He's been suspended from duty and is due back in court next month. And you'll soon be able to buy lotto tickets at the self-checkout machine at the grocery store. Loto-Québec will be testing a pilot project this summer where customers can buy tickets at the self-checkout during the payment process and will print the ticket on receipt paper. Light 106.7 Sports. The NHL Stanley Cup playoffs last night. Carolina beat Vegas 4-3 in overtime. Series tied 1-1. The CFL season kicked off yesterday. The Montreal Alouettes beat Hamilton 30-27 in overtime. Tonight, Winnipeg is in Calgary at 9. Baseball yesterday, the Blue Jays beat the Braves 7-2, winning 1 out of 3 in that series. Jays back home tonight to host Baltimore at 7. And NBA playoff finals tonight, New York is in San Antonio 8:30. The Knicks have a 1-0 series lead. Light 106.7 weather, mostly sunshine this afternoon, a humidex of 31. Tonight, a few clouds, 21 overnight. Tomorrow, showers, risk of a thunderstorm, windy. But a humidex still feeling close to 30. Sunday, a little cooler, rain and 22. Right now, it's 17. From the Light 106.7 News Center, I'm Stacey Englehart.
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Sheryl Crow, All I Want to Do, Light 106.7. Good morning, it's Ted Silver for Gary Gamble. It's finally Friday. It's the 5th of June. We're looking at a mix of sun and cloud today, high of 28, and humidex about the same, actually, so really not a factor. Lows to 21, showers tomorrow, and maybe some showers on Sunday as well. Well, today is Donut Day, Ketchup Day, National Veggie Burger Day. You can put some ketchup on that. National Gingerbread Day, Sausage Roll Day, Ferris Bueller's Day Off Day, and National Attitude Day. And on this date, way back in 1965, the Rolling Stones released what I think was their biggest hit ever, I Can't Get No Satisfaction. But they are getting a lot of money.

Eric Carmen, remember him in the Raspberries? That's Hungry Eyes, Light 106.7. Ted Silver for Gary Gamble, Mix of Sun and Cloud. We'll get up to 28, and right now it is 19 degrees. Well, workers are becoming allergic to their offices. Sick building syndrome is trending. Symptoms include sneezing, coughing, itchiness, dizziness after about 10 minutes, and then they fade, though, when you get outside after a little while. Research links the sick building syndrome to poor ventilation, mold, and too much light. And some studies show that women are more affected by it than men are. Is this a sick building syndrome? Maybe it's just people who don't want to go back to work. Of course, some of the called-in excuses for not showing up are pretty interesting, like my office and I are taking a trial separation, or I spent 10 minutes at the office and my immune system filed a complaint, or my doctor prescribed 24 hours away from suspicious ceiling tiles.

0: 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Ted Silver for Gary Gamble. Mix of sun and cloud, 28 today, 19 right now. The drive-in this morning, well, pretty light at this particular point. There was an issue on the Mount West at La Cordaire. There was a truck stall that's been cleared, and traffic is starting to pick up as well. Everywhere else, looking good. Tecan 20, DeCary South, Mercier 13 South, all the others. Al's winners over the Tiger Cats to kick off the season, 30-27 in Hamilton. Carolina even the series with Vegas at one apiece. Carolina beating Vegas 4-3. The Jays over the Braves 7-2. They play the Orioles in Toronto tonight.
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Justin Bieber and Daisies and Light 106.7, mix of sun and cloud for today. Showers tomorrow, maybe on Sunday as well. Our high today will be 28, and right now it's 19 degrees. On this date back in 1993, Mariah Carey married Tommy Mottola. He's the music executive who signed her to Columbia Records. The marriage, her first, lasted only 4 years, and now Tommy cries every time he hears that song.

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Light 106.7, Carly Rae Jepsen, Call Me Maybe, mix of sun and cloud. High today of 28, showers tomorrow, and cooler into the mid-20s over the weekend. End of the school year, and you know, with school ending, a new survey shows that 37% of parents think it's a good idea to give kids money as a reward for getting good grades. 18% say it's a bad idea. 39% of parents say giving money for good grades is neither a good or a bad idea. You know, my parents believed in giving money as a reward for good grades, but I wasn't a great student. I still owe them $4.

0: Light 106.7, it's Nelly Furtado, Like a Bird. Good morning, Ted Silver for Gary Gamble. A mix of sun and cloud, 28 the high, showers tomorrow and on Sunday. And then back to sunshine and warm temperatures on Monday, 19 degrees right now. Smooth sailing thus far this morning as you head into town. No problems from the West Island, from the South Shore, or from Laval. There was a stall earlier on Met West. That's been cleared and traffic is picking up between Vio and Saint-Michel. Slow-going sailor on to the Laurentian Auto Route merge. West Island today, Rhonda Massad. Tomorrow morning, 8 till 10, Light 106.7.
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2: Good Friday morning, June 5th. Mostly sunshine this afternoon. A Humidex in the low 30s. Right now it's 17. The dollar just under 72 cents. I'm Stacey Englehart. Don't forget, starting tomorrow, the REM will modify its summer schedule, so they'll be opening later on weekends. So on Saturdays and Sundays, they'll now open at 7:30 because of maintenance. Summer schedule also means no service on the automated light rail system on some select Sunday mornings. Quebec's health minister may be set to table a bill looking to ban energy drinks for teens. But one conservative member of the National Assembly thinks the government should pump the brakes. Maïté Blanchette-Vézinay said she's not opposed to a ban, but wants to debate its merits. Call to ban the sale of energy drinks to those under 16 grew after the death of a 15-year-old after drinking a can of Red Bull while on ADHD medication. Canada's big city mayors say the plight of homelessness needs to be tackled with the same gusto the federal government is bringing to nation-building projects. Montreal Mayor Soraya Martinez-Ferrada is taking part in the Federation of Canadian Municipalities Big City Mayors Caucus in Edmonton. She said every major city has its share of homelessness and all levels of government need to work together. The caucus is pushing for Ottawa to spend $3.5 billion a year to address the issue. Four teens arrested after a man was stabbed to death inside a Walmart in Montreal North Tuesday. Police say the 22-year-old died when he was stabbed inside the store during an altercation with a group of 15-year-olds. This is Montreal's ninth homicide of the year. And you'll soon be able to buy lotto tickets at the self-checkout machine at the grocery store. Loto-Québec will be testing a pilot project this summer where customers can buy tickets at the self-checkout during the payment process and will print the ticket on receipt paper. Light 106.7 Sports. The NHL Stanley Cup playoffs last night. Carolina beat Vegas 4-3 in overtime. Series tied 1-1. The CFL season kicked off yesterday. The Montreal Alouettes beat Hamilton 30-27 in overtime. Tonight, Winnipeg is in Calgary at 9. Baseball yesterday, the Blue Jays beat the Braves 7-2, winning 1 out of 3 in that series. Jays back home tonight to host Baltimore at 7. And NBA playoff finals tonight. New York is in San Antonio 8:30. The Knicks have a 1-0 series lead. Light 106.7 weather. Mostly sunshine this afternoon. A Humidex of 31. Tonight, a few clouds, 21 overnight. Tomorrow, showers, risk of a thunderstorm, windy. But a Humidex still feeling close to 30. Sunday, a little cooler, rain and 22. Right now, it's 17. From the Light 106.7 News Center, I'm Stacey Englehart.
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Light 106.7 Journey and Don't Stop Believing with Ray, Bare Naked Ladies, and Tom Petty and the Heartbreakers coming up. A mix of sun and cloud coming up with a high of 28. Showers tomorrow, 23, 19 degrees right now. I'm Ted Silver for Gary Gamble, who's off for a long weekend. Well played, Gary. Very well played. Well, a new survey shows that 22% of people doze off at work on a weekly basis. You do that? You know, when I first started doing the morning show, you have to get up in the middle of the night. So I was getting up to go to work at a time when I used to go to sleep. And that took a lot to get used to. I was so tired during the day, I'd sleep anywhere. Yeah, and once I fell asleep on a windowsill. Had a crazy dream that I was a cat.

Bare Naked Ladies at Light 106.7, a mix of sun and cloud, getting up to 28 today, some showers, and 23 tomorrow, and right now it's 19 degrees. Congratulations in order for a couple in Surrey, England. They recently got married in a nursing home. Jimmy Cooper is 92, his bride is 85, Andrea Cullen, and they exchanged their vows in a courtyard. Their reception featured champagne, food, and a wedding cake. Andrea's 9-year-old great-granddaughter served as the flower girl, but a honeymoon, you know, was off the cards because the couple, in their own words, said they're too old to go gallivanting. Gallivanting. When's the last time you used that word? But, you know, at a senior's wedding, you see some weird things, like the bouquet toss. It was replaced by a pill organizer toss. The wedding favors are butterscotch candies and reading glasses, and the reception ends at 7 because nobody wants to be out after dark.

0: 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Ted Silver for Gary Gamble. Not a bad day today. Mix of sun and cloud. Temps around 28. Showers tomorrow, though, and on Sunday as well. 19 degrees right now. The drive-in, well, it's Friday. T-Can slows at Côte d'Liesse. 20 east is heavy at 32nd through Lachine. The Met West, a slowdown. Christophe Colomb, 2 to carry. Everything else looking good on your Friday morning. The Owls beat the Tiger Cats 30-27. Carolina Hurricane over Vegas 4-3. That series tied at 1 apiece. The Jays beat the Braves 7-2. They'll play the Orioles in Toronto tonight.
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0: Venus, Bananarama, Light 106.7. Good morning, Ted Silver in for Gary Gamble. Mix of sun and cloud, get up to 28. 19 degrees right now. The weekend is upon us. Maybe a little barbecue in your future.
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1: There's Justin Timberlake at Light 106.7. Mix of sun and cloud getting up to 28 today. Mid-20s through the weekend. Wet tomorrow and possibly on Sunday as well. Ted Silver in for Gary Gamble. Uber has released their 10th annual Lost and Found Index. This is always interesting. It contains a list of the most common and unusual items left behind by passengers in Uber cars. So the top items: dentures with only two teeth. Hope you got a discount. Breast milk, human hair, and a Donny Osmond group picture. It doesn't say if it was a group of fans or a group of Donnies. Does it really matter?

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Your favorite 90s. 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

0: Mine. Haven't heard that one in a while. Brandy and Monica and The Boy Is Mine, Light 106.7. Good morning, Ted Silver for Gary Gamble. Not a bad looking Friday. Mix of sun and cloud, 28. Showers beginning tomorrow morning with the risk of a thunderstorm in the afternoon. Then rain on Sunday, 22. Back to the sunshine and warm temperatures on Monday. A light drive in because it's Friday. TCAN slows at Côte de l'Est. The 20 East is heavy. 32nd in Lachine opens up after 1st Avenue. DeCary looking pretty good this morning as well. Keep in touch. 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
2: It's Friday, June 5th. Good morning. Mostly sunshine this afternoon, a humidex in the low 30s. Right now it's 18 degrees, the dollar just over 72 cents. I'm Stacey Englehart. Don't forget, starting tomorrow, the REM will modify its summer schedule, so they'll be opening later on weekends. So on Saturdays and Sundays, they'll now open at 7:30 because of maintenance. Summer schedule also means no service on the automated light rail system on some select Sunday mornings. Quebec's health minister may be set to table a bill looking to ban energy drinks for teens. But one conservative member of the National Assembly thinks the government should pump the brakes. Maïté Blanchet-Vézinay said she's not opposed to a ban, but wants to debate its merits. Call to ban the sale of energy drinks to those under 16 grew after the death of a 15-year-old after drinking a can of Red Bull while on ADHD medication. Canada's big city mayors say the plight of homelessness needs to be tackled with the same gusto the federal government is bringing to nation-building projects. Montreal Mayor Soraya Martinez-Ferrada is taking part in the Federation of Canadian Municipalities Big City Mayors Caucus in Edmonton. She said every major city has its share of homelessness and all levels of government need to work together. The caucus is pushing for Ottawa to spend $3.5 billion a year to address the issue. Four teens arrested after a man was stabbed to death inside a Walmart in Montreal North Tuesday. Police say the 22-year-old died when he was stabbed inside the store during an altercation with a group of 15-year-olds. This is Montreal's ninth homicide of the year. And you'll soon be able to buy lotto tickets at the self-checkout machine at the grocery store. Loto-Québec will be testing a pilot project this summer where customers can buy tickets at the self-checkout during the payment process and will print the ticket on receipt paper. Light 106.7 Sports. The NHL Stanley Cup playoffs last night. Carolina beat Vegas 4-3 in overtime. Series tied 1-1. The CFL season kicked off yesterday. The Montreal Alouettes beat Hamilton 30-27 in overtime. Tonight, Winnipeg is in Calgary at 9. Baseball yesterday, the Blue Jays beat the Braves 7-2, winning 1 out of 3 in that series. Jays back home tonight to host Baltimore at 7. And NBA playoff finals tonight. New York is in San Antonio 8:30. The Knicks have a 1-0 series lead. Light 106.7 weather. Mostly sunshine this afternoon. A humidex of 31. Tonight, a few clouds, 21 overnight. Tomorrow, showers, risk of a thunderstorm, windy. But a humidex still feeling close to 30. Sunday, a little cooler, rain and 22. Right now, it's 18. From the Light 106.7 News Center, I'm Stacey Englehart.
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Santana and Matchbox 20's Rob Thomas and Smooth. Ted Silver for the very smooth, Gary Gamble. It's a Friday morning. It's the 5th of June. Did you see this? A bidding war over Marilyn Monroe's bra has erupted. Marilyn Monroe, that's right. Sex symbol of the last century. At Julian's auction, say her bra could sell for $20,000 because there's interest from all over the world. But be careful, kids. That thing could poke your eye out.

0: Tiffany and the Tommy James song, I Think We're Alone Now, Light 106.7, Friday morning with Ted Silver for Gary Gamble. In sports news this morning, Gary will like this, he's a golfer. Two London golfers recently beat odds of 156 million to one when they hit back-to-back holes in one on the same par three hole. David Lewis and Rob Davis both hit their aces from 107 yards out. And if you don't think that was lucky, how about this?
1: I was in a car accident. A guy T-boned me, and I rolled like three times, but I was completely like untouched. Outside of just like a little bit of whiplash, I had absolutely no injuries. Nothing broken, nothing fractured. It was pretty crazy. Then they had to replace my car, so I got a brand new car out of it.
0: Boy, I hope she bought a lottery ticket too.

0: Amanda Marshall, Birmingham, Light 106.7, Ted Silver for Gary Gamble, who's off. He'll be back on Monday. Mix of sun and cloud, nice day with a high of 28. Showers tomorrow, maybe a thunderstorm, rain on Sunday, temps in the mid-20s, and then up to the higher 20s and more sunshine on Monday. 20 degrees the temperature right now. Light drive-in, TCAN slows before Cavendish to get on to DeCary South. 20 east is beginning to clear out through Lachine. DeCary South is heavy to Jean Talon. Everything else looking pretty good. Just like the Owls, they beat the Tiger Cats 30-27 in Hamilton yesterday. Carolina beat Vegas 4-3. That series is tied at one game apiece, moving back to Vegas now. And the Jays beat the Braves 7-2, snapping a four-game losing streak. They're in Toronto to play the Orioles tonight.
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Ordinary, it's Alex Warren in Light 106.7 Friday morning with Ted Silver for Gary Gamble. A mix of sun and cloud in the forecast. Not a bad day with a high of 28. Look out for some showers tomorrow and maybe on Sunday as well. Temperatures in the mid-20s. It's 20 degrees outside right now. A New Hampshire woman was recently ticketed for driving the wrong way on a very busy highway. She was lucky she didn't get hit. Officers spotted the woman going westbound in the eastbound lanes. She said she thought she was late and everyone else was going home.

0: Such a nice song from Michael Bublé. That's Home at Light 106.7. Mix of sun and cloud here at home. And a high today of 28. Showers and 23 tomorrow. 20 degrees right now. Are you in shape? Well, a recent study in the British Journal of Sports Medicine reveals that 90 to 119 minutes of weight training per week lowers your risk of death from any cause. Any cause. Researchers found resistance training lowers the risk of death by 7 to 11%. And those who did both weightlifting and cardio cut their death risk by 45%. So get to it.
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0: Sole Decision, Faded, Light 106.7, Ted Silver for Gary Gamble. Not a bad looking Friday. Enjoy it with a high of 28, mix of sun and cloud. The weekend a little bit on the wet side, Saturday and Sunday, mid-20s, and then back to the sunshine and warmer temperatures on Monday. The drive-in, T-Can East, heavy at Cavendish to get on to DeCary South. The 20 East, slowing at 32nd Avenue through Lachine. DeCary South is heavy to Jean Talon. And the Met West is slow, P9 to DeCary. Keep in touch. The Light 106.7 text line, powered by Felix and Norton. 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
1: A mix of sun and cloud today with a high of 28 and humidex 31. The UV index 8 or very high. Cloudy skies tonight, low 21. Tomorrow, cloudy in the morning. Showers beginning later in the day with the risk of a thunderstorm in the afternoon. Tomorrow's high will be 24. The humidex 29. Rain on Sunday and a high of 22.
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1: A mix of sun and cloud today with a high of 28 and humidex 31. The UV index 8 or very high. Cloudy skies tonight, low 21. Tomorrow, cloudy in the morning. Showers beginning later in the day with the risk of a thunderstorm in the afternoon. Tomorrow's high will be 24. The humidex 29. Rain on Sunday and a high of 22.
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0: Light weather update.
1: A mix of sun and cloud today with a high of 28 and humidex 31. The UV index 8 or very high. Cloudy skies tonight, low 21. Tomorrow, cloudy in the morning. Showers beginning later in the day with the risk of a thunderstorm in the afternoon. Tomorrow's high will be 24. The humidex 29. Rain on Sunday and a high of 22.
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Alicia Cara scars to your beautiful, one of the singers that you can find on the Canadian soundtrack for the FIFA World Cup. Our album is out today, and we are 1 week away from Canada's opening match at the FIFA World Cup in Toronto. So it's coming up super quick. Happy Friday, Tana. We've made it to the weekend and we're seeing sunshine today. And we are going to see some showers at some point throughout the weekend as well. So just be prepared. But hey, I guess the lawn needs a little bit of rain so it can turn all nice and green for us. If you care about your lawn anyways.

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106.7. That's Katy Perry with Last Friday Night. And Katy is said to be very much smitten with our former Prime Minister Justin Trudeau. The couple are coming up to their one-year anniversary, so a whole year together. And people are saying that they really do believe wedding bells are in their future. So if they do get hitched, you heard it here first, okay? Also, today on your Friday, you can expect a nice mix of sun and cloud. It's going to be hot. High of 29 with the Humidex going to feel like 30. Coming up, I'm going to tell you what you can expect in terms of weather all weekend long. There is some showers in the forecast, something to keep in mind. And also, last night, it was a good game for the Montreal Alouettes. So, the CFL season opener was last night. They did take on the Ticats, the Hamilton Ticats. Anyways, the Alouettes won in overtime, 30-27. So, a really great start to the season.

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1: Sun and cloud today, high of 29, going to feel more like 30 with the Humidex. Tonight, mainly cloudy. There is a chance of showers before morning and a low of 19. And tomorrow, those showers continue. Risk of a thunderstorm in the afternoon, high of 23 with the Humidex, going to feel more like 28. And then on Sunday, cloudy. Chance of showers again and a high of 22.
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Dua Lipa levitating on Light. It's Ana Almeida, and Dua is set to get hitched again this weekend. She'll be making her way down the aisle for a second time to her husband, Callum Turner. They did get married last weekend. They held a legal wedding ceremony in London. This weekend in Sicily, they are doing the big wedding ceremony. So very excited for the two of them. Reportedly, according to the Daily Mail, they have booked an entire floor of suites at a 5-star hotel overlooking the sea. Gorgeous. And roads around their wedding venue in Sicily are actually closed off for 3 days because of the party. So nobody's getting in or out. Unless you're invited, you can stay. So pretty cool. I mean, I already loved what she wore at the civil ceremony with her white, gorgeous skirt suit. Now I'm excited to see the kind of dress you'll wear down the aisle. Can't wait.

your favorite getting together songs. Your favorite things are good songs. Watermelon sugar high. Your favorite It's Over songs. Someone like you. 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Light 106.7.

Happy Friday. It's Anna Almeida. You're listening to Light. Thanks for having me on. So game two of the Stanley Cup Finals took place last night, and Carolina beat Las Vegas 4-3 in overtime. And it's not just the overtime win people are talking about. People are actually talking about Seth Jarvis's buddies, who once again traveled from Winnipeg to watch him play. And they showed up in Canadian tuxedos, which were epic. And part of their tuxedo included a DIY Stanley Cup playoff jacket, and they were on hand to watch him score that overtime goal to get the win for Carolina, and now the series is tied 1-1. If you haven't seen pictures of the guy supporting their friend, do so. It's awesome. Game three is tomorrow night in Los

the bass, all that she wants. Throwing it back to the 90s with that classic dance song, getting you going on your weekend. It's Anna, happy Friday. So we are 1 week away from the home opening match between Canada and Bosnia for the FIFA World Cup. Oh, I can't believe it. 7 days left. And if you were hoping to go watch the game, you still can. There are so many tickets still available to that game. So many that have gone unsold and people are holding off. They're not scooping them up. They're waiting until game day closer to, hoping prices will actually drop. Right now, prices start at $2,100. Premium seats are for $3,200 per ticket. So yeah, many fans are now holding off until hopefully game day, and maybe we'll see those prices drop and then

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2: Sun and cloud today, high of 29, going to feel more like 30 with the Humidex. Tonight, mainly cloudy. There is a chance of showers before morning and a low of 19. And tomorrow, those showers continue. Risk of a thunderstorm in the afternoon, high of 23 with the Humidex, going to feel more like 28. And then on Sunday, cloudy. Chance of showers again and a high of 22.
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Jamie Fine, Homesick on Light 106.7. It's Anna Almeida. So we were just talking about how tickets are still available because they're too expensive to watch Canada's home opener match for the FIFA World Cup. They are taking on Bosnia a week from today in Toronto. If you can't wait until next week, you can actually see Canada play tonight in Montreal. They're taking on Ireland. And very exciting news, Maxime Crépeau has been named Canada's starting goalkeeper for the World Cup tournament. The 32-year-old is from Quebec. He plays for Orlando City in Major League Soccer and came up through CF Montreal's academy. So really nice to see one of us be on the pitch and taking on such a powerful and strong role for the

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Your favorite new favorites. And everything in between. All I wanna do is have some fun. 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

Santa. So Taylor Swift out today with new music, her new original song, I Knew It, I Knew You, for the upcoming film Toy Story 5. So she shared a throwback video of herself dressed in a cowgirl outfit on Instagram. Go check it out. Sweet. And she explains how this song felt like a musical departure, but also a coming home at the same time, because it's back to her country roots. So yes, I Knew It, I Knew You, her new song, Taylor Swift for Toy Story 5, out now.

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1: Sun and cloud today, high of 29, going to feel more like 30 with the Humidex. Tonight, mainly cloudy. There is a chance of showers before morning and a low of 19. And tomorrow, those showers continue. Risk of a thunderstorm in the afternoon, high of 23 with the Humidex, going to feel more like 28. And then on Sunday, cloudy. Chance of showers again and a high of 22.
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what I wouldn't do on Light 106.7. It's Anna. Oh, what I would have done to get on the flight that Rihanna was just on between Toronto to Montreal. She flew Air Canada, surprising so many people on board. Of course, it's Rihanna. You don't think she's going to fly commercial. She did just that. She was so nice, according to the Air Canada crew, who took pictures with her and shared them on social media. And yeah, she is a billionaire, so she can afford to fly private. And the fact that she flew commercial, man, it just makes you love her even more.

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day on Light. It's Anna. I hope you're having a good day. It's Friday. Yes, June the 5th, and it's our first weekend of June, and we're being met with some sunny skies, so that's a nice win right there. Also, speaking of wins, a new Guinness World Record has been set, and I'm always so impressed. Like, how do these people know that they're good at some of these outside the box kind of things? For example, a teenager from Singapore has recently set a new Guinness World Record for the fastest Mr. Potato Head assembly. Like, how do you know you're good at that? Do you start as a kid? I don't know. He's a 16-year-old and he spent a year practicing before beating the record, which is now set at 4.63 seconds. That's how quickly he assembled a Mr. Potato Head. The previous record was at 4.75 seconds. That was set back in July 2024. So congratulations, man. You are now the fastest Mr. Potato Head assembler in the world.

Swift on Light. Hey, it's Anna. Taylor is out with a new original song. It's called I Knew It, I Knew You. It's for Toy Story 5, so you can download it just in time now for the weekend to enjoy. Also, Taylor is now worth $2 billion, if you can believe it. She hit that $2 billion net worth mark and is now the wealthiest female musician in history. So not too far behind her is Rihanna and

0: Light weather update.
1: Sun and cloud today, high of 29, going to feel more like 30 with the Humidex. Tonight, mainly cloudy. There is a chance of showers before morning and a low of 19. And tomorrow, those showers continue. Risk of a thunderstorm in the afternoon, high of 23 with the Humidex, going to feel more like 28. And then on Sunday, cloudy. Chance of showers again and a high of 22.
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Virginia to Vegas, Better Man on Light 106.7 at San Almeida. Sun and cloud today. We're going to see a nice high of 30 with the Humidex. So, yes, we're seeing temperatures in the high 20s to 30s. And with that being said, Environment Canada says that Montreal and surrounding areas is on track for a warmer than average June. So not every day will be unusually hot. However, they do say temperatures across the region are expected to trend above normal throughout the month. So if you love the heat, then I'm sure you're going to be smiling from ear to ear. And if you don't, oh my gosh, get those air conditioners ready.

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Nothing's fine, I'm torn. 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

John Mayer, Your Body is a Wonderland on Light. It's Anna Almeida, and very exciting if you are a fan of Shania Twain. She is getting her own biopic film. I cannot wait. And she will be a producer, so you know it's going to be told authentically to her. Now the question is, who would play Shania? Because that is a big role. And to know that she's going to be producing, I'm excited to see if she has a say on who will be playing her. And imagine being chosen. Oh my gosh. And Shania has been very busy. She is preparing to release her 7th studio album, Little Miss Twain. It's coming out next month.

0: Light weather update.
1: Sun and cloud today, high of 29, going to feel more like 30 with the Humidex. Tonight, mainly cloudy. There is a chance of showers before morning and a low of 19. And tomorrow, those showers continue. Risk of a thunderstorm in the afternoon, high of 23 with the Humidex, going to feel more like 28. And then on Sunday, cloudy. Chance of showers again and a high of 22.
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1: All the feels right there. Ed Sheeran with Photograph on Light 106.7. It's Anna Almeida. Happy Friday. And if you're looking for a great playlist to get you going, to kick off the weekend on a right note, you got to tune in to the 80s at 8. We do this every weeknight. So tonight, Richard will take you down memory lane, play the best songs of that decade. And yeah, it was. It was loud. It was bold. It was so much fun. And if you can't wait until tonight, if you want a little bit of a preview as to what you can expect in some of the tunes that we play during the 80s at 8, here you go. Here's Kim Mitchell now. Go for a soda on Light 106.7.

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1: My soul sisters, let me hear your

I can't even begin to tell you how incredibly hot or on fire or fire or lit that song was back in the early 2000s. Lady Marmalade, Christina Aguilera, Little Kim, Pink, and Maya on Light at San Almeida. So here you have it. If you have an Air Miles card, it is officially being replaced here in Canada with a new loyalty program called Blue Rewards. This according to BMO. So existing Air Miles balances, they will be converted into Blue Points with no loss, which is great, in value. BMO says the new program will offer more rewards on everyday spending, including travel, groceries, and gas. So we'll happily take that.

making Go West on Light. Hey, it's Anna. Happy Friday. Thanks so much for having me on. And I hope the start to your weekend is going smoothly. So if you have a pet and you're trying to date, you know that your pet is part of the package. If the person you're trying to date doesn't like the pet, chances are it's not going to really work out for the two of you, right? Well, according to a survey by Global Dating Insights, don't feel bad if that's the case, because 82% of pet owners would choose their pet over a romantic relationship if forced to decide. Yes, my dog is my baby, so of course, I'm not getting rid of the dog for you. Come on now, give your head a shake. So 78% of people would regularly take allergy medication to continue dating someone they liked if they had a pet. 75% of pet owners would end a relationship rather than give up their animal. Yeah. And 34% of non-pet owners avoid dating people who are overly attached to their pets. It's true. I am dating somebody and I do give my dog way more attention than I give him. And bless his heart, he understands that Maxi Poo comes first. Shots!

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2: Sun and cloud today, high of 29, going to feel more like 30 with the Humidex. Tonight, mainly cloudy. There is a chance of showers before morning and a low of 19. And tomorrow, those showers continue. Risk of a thunderstorm in the afternoon, high of 23 with the Humidex, going to feel more like 28. And then on Sunday, cloudy. Chance of showers again and a high of 22.
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8: Wish I could call you last night, try to make sure you're all right. 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
1: Happy Friday, friends. It's Anna Almeida. You're listening to Light 106.7. It's the weekend, TGIF. And I know there's so many different festivals happening in and around the community, but I wanted to put this out there so you can mark it down. Montreal's Pride Festival is happening, and it's celebrating 20 years, which is pretty incredible. And this year, they're promising to be more inclusive and festive than ever before. So the Pride Festival is set to take place July 31st to August 9th, and it will be completely accessible to everyone and free of charge.

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see waterfalls. And even after all these years, I still know all the words to that song. It's Anna, you're listening to Light, and this is interesting, okay? If you are a Prime, Amazon Prime member, Walmart Plus has officially launched in Canada, becoming the first market outside the U.S. to offer the service. 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It's Walmart Plus, yeah, and it's basically to light a little fire under Amazon Prime. I didn't even know this was a thing, but here we have it. It's the first outside of the U.S., so if you're thinking about adding a subscription, maybe this is the one you'll look into.

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1: Sun and cloud today, high of 29, going to feel more like 30 with the Humidex. Tonight, mainly cloudy. There is a chance of showers before morning and a low of 19. And tomorrow, those showers continue. Risk of a thunderstorm in the afternoon, high of 23 with the Humidex, going to feel more like 28. And then on Sunday, cloudy. Chance of showers again and a high of 22.
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Love her voice. Charlotte Cardin with Confetti on Live 106.7. It's Ann Almeida. And recently, Jennifer Aniston and Lisa Kudrow, they got together for an interview. And during it, they reminisced about the good old times, their hit TV show friends. They laughed, they cried. But they also talked about the possibility of coming together to work on a new sitcom. So yeah, taking on a new show together. Imagine. Jennifer actually floated the idea that the show would be called Girlfriends. Obviously, that's only the amount of details she would share, but they were both very interested. So could you see them playing any other role together on screen outside of, you know, Phoebe and Rachel? It would be hard, but I'd love to see them try. And you can't have the two of them and then not have Monica, who's played, who is Courtney Cox in real life. So that would be pretty exciting. I don't know. Maybe something is actually really in the works and they were just teasing it to see if people would be interested. If that's the case, I am. Do it up, sisters.

Rhea May with Bend on Light. It's Anna. Some sad news coming out of Hollywood right now. Actor Anthony Head has passed away. He shot to fame for playing the role of Rupert Giles on Buffy the Vampire Slayer and more recently Rupert Mannion on Ted Lasso. So according to his daughters, Anthony had passed away due to complications from pneumonia. They said he went peacefully surrounded by family. He was 72 years old.

Olivia Dean with Man I Need. It's crazy to think she almost didn't release that song. She wasn't in love with it, and it was actually her bandmates that encouraged her to release it. And look at what it's gone on to become. Amazing. All right. It's Anna. Happy Friday. This just in. Sunwing Vacations and WestJet Vacations are suspending indefinitely operations in Cuba until further notice. The airline says customers with existing bookings will be contacted directly and will be able to choose an alternative destination or receive a refund. So this story is

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2: Sun and cloud today, high of 29, going to feel more like 30 with the Humidex. Tonight, mainly cloudy. There is a chance of showers before morning and a low of 19. And tomorrow, those showers continue. Risk of a thunderstorm in the afternoon, high of 23 with the Humidex, going to feel more like 28. And then on Sunday, cloudy. Chance of showers again and a high of 22.
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Shaw, Kiss Goodnight on Light 106.7. It's Anna. Just a heads up, the Festival International Nuit de Freak has released its full lineup for its 40th anniversary edition, which takes place July 7th to 19th. So you can go and check out what's happening. Also, expect free outdoor activities. They will be planned during the festival too, which is a

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1: Yeah, we could just go up there and hang out.
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Taylor Swift there with Cruel Summer. She does have a new song out today. It's an original for Toy Story 5. It's called I Knew It, I Knew You, and you can download it just in time for the weekend. Hey, it's Anna. You're listening to Light. Tonight is game 2 of the NBA Finals. So the New York Knicks will be in San Antonio, Texas, taking on the Spurs tonight at 8:30. And maybe you're thinking about going to a game. Well, let's say you're going to game 3 in New York. Well, it's going to cost you a pretty penny. The cheapest tickets right now to go see the Knicks play at home in New York is going to set you back $7,100.

0: Light weather update.
1: Sun and cloud today, high of 29, going to feel more like 30 with the Humidex. Tonight, mainly cloudy. There is a chance of showers before morning and a low of 19. And tomorrow, those showers continue. Risk of a thunderstorm in the afternoon. High of 23 with the Humidex, going to feel more like 28. And then on Sunday, cloudy. Chance of showers again and a high of 22.
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0: 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The decade of Rubik's Cubes, big hair, shoulder pads, and acid wash jeans brought us some of the greatest songs ever made. And we play them all. 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

Stefani, The Sweet Escape on Light 106.7. It's Anna. Happy weekend. Maybe you're coming up with some plans, getting out there. Maybe you're single, looking to mingle. Well, it turns out if you are single, you're not mingling very far from home. So a new survey done by datingnews.com, they say that 61% of singles won't travel more than 30 minutes for a first date. They say cost and time are the big reasons to stay home. Yeah, have you seen the price of gas lately? I understand fully. And they say that 38% of singles have actually passed on a date altogether because of distance. So if you're not within the perimeter and you're cute, they're still going to swipe left. It's just the way it is these days.

0: 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You just want attention. Your favorite things are good songs. 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Your favorite it's over songs. Stay with me. 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

Maroon 5 payphone on Like It Afternoon. Dave Grillman here. Oh, it's Friday afternoon. Feeling very summery. You're ready to wrap things up a little early? No, you know what? You've got that meeting. You've got that appointment. See, I'm here to remind you.

Hootie and the Blowfish only want to be with you on light. Yes, only if you're close to home and nearby. That is the findings of this survey. 61% of singles won't travel more than 30 minutes for a first date. Cost and time are the big reasons to stay home. 4 out of 10 singles have passed on a date because of distance, and 7 out of 10 plan to use a dating app to find love this year. So going back to the app and trying to cut down your distance, I can relate totally. I mean, at one point I was dating someone in another hemisphere, and I said, that's it. And I moved it to, the same postal code. So that seemed to work out okay.

0: Light weather update.
1: Sun and cloud today, high of 29, going to feel more like 30 with the Humidex. Tonight, mainly cloudy. There is a chance of showers before morning and a low of 19. And tomorrow, those showers continue. Risk of a thunderstorm in the afternoon, high of 23 with the Humidex, going to feel more like 28. And then on Sunday, cloudy. Chance of showers again and a high of 22.
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Devin Cole, I got you on Light 106.7. Dave Krillman here. What are you up to this weekend? You know, I'm going to watch a couple movies. I don't know what they are yet, and I'm sure it'll take me about half an hour to choose them, almost as long as the movie. But, you know, a couple weeks ago, I got caught up and revisited with Breakfast Club. Hadn't seen that in years. Oh, that was nostalgic. Remember this song from it?

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Your favorite new favorites. 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

Goo Goo Dolls Iris on Light. Dave Creelman here. So you got summer hours, you're heading out, you're cutting out early. Oh, isn't that a nice perk? More and more companies using that as an incentive to build morale, I guess. You know, get away early, get a head start on the weekend. Maybe you're heading out of town or just beating traffic, that's nice. Or even picking up a few groceries. It's so great if you can do it. And no, don't worry about me. Oh, I'm going to hang out here and take care of the fort. I mean, somebody has to play the music, right?

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2: Sun and cloud today, high of 29, going to feel more like 30 with the Humidex. Tonight, mainly cloudy. There is a chance of showers before morning and a low of 19. And tomorrow, those showers continue. Risk of a thunderstorm in the afternoon, high of 23 with the Humidex, going to feel more like 28. And then on Sunday, cloudy. Chance of showers again and a high of 22.
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Magic and Sean Paul lay you down easy on Light 106.7 heading into the weekend. What's going on? What's happening? 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

Michael Bublé with a forecast on light. It's a beautiful day, of course, and it's Friday, and it's lovely. Now, what is the most important thing when choosing a prospective romantic partner, perhaps a life partner? Well, did you say chemistry, personality, looks? I guess that all has a lot to do with it. And according to this research, in addition to chemistry, the most important factor when choosing a relationship partner is sense of humor. Yes, that is so important. And I can see how that would work out. I mean, my wife's been laughing at me for years, so I must be doing something right.

Steady Swims, Bad Dreams on Light. Dave Grillin here. We're talking about the most important factors when seeking out a potential romantic partner or partner for life. The number one thing was sense of humor, following chemistry. And where do other things fall in this? Well, ranked next would be similar cultural background. Only 10% said appearance. Well, that makes a lot more sense to me now. And 7% said they place the most value on a partner's educational level, followed by, in last place, financial state. Well, I bet these things change over time.

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1: Have a chance for showers overnight, a low of 19. Tomorrow, showers and afternoon thunderstorms possible, a high of 28. Tomorrow night, showers, thunderstorms, and a low of 15. And Sunday, clearing and 24.
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1: Harry Styles on Light. Dave Creelman here. 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
1: We have a chance for showers overnight, a low of 19. Tomorrow, showers and afternoon thunderstorms possible, a high of 28. Tomorrow night, showers, thunderstorms, and a low of 15. And Sunday, clearing and 24.
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I was getting kinda used to being so alone. 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
1: Dave Frillman here on Light with a pop quiz question. This happens to us 50 times a day. What do you think it is? I have the answer for you coming up in 10 minutes.

Janet Jackson Escapade on Light. Dave Creelman here with your pop quiz question and answer. We do this 50 times a day, or this happens to us 50 times a day, and that is we second guess our decisions. 41% of our daily decisions, that's about 50 times a day, adds up to 1.5 million choices over a lifetime. I also heard that if you want to make a really important decision, but you're just humming and hawing and pros and cons and flip a coin, trust me, it works and it'll take a lot of the stress off. Thanks for playing today.

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1: Have a chance for showers overnight, a low of 19. Tomorrow, showers and afternoon thunderstorms possible, a high of 28. Tomorrow night, showers, thunderstorms, and a low of 15. And Sunday, clearing and 24.
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Sixpence, None the Richer on Light. And today, just around 12 million people will receive their one-time top-up to the Canadian Groceries and Essential Benefit. A single adult with no kids could get up to $267, and a couple with two kids could receive a maximum of $533. You don't need to apply to this. It'll be based on your latest tax return. 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And every little bit helps.

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1: We have a chance for showers overnight, a low of 19. Tomorrow, showers and afternoon thunderstorms possible, a high of 28. Tomorrow night, showers, thunderstorms, and a low of 15. And Sunday, clearing and 24.
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Virginia to Vegas, no excuses on light. Dave Krillman here. A lot of people will be heading out camping for the first time in a long time. Could run into some rainy weather this weekend. And that's all part of the game, though, right? If you're a camper, you know what to expect. Anything could happen, right? That's part of the fun. What about complaining about your camping experience? Would you think to do that to, say, the parks? Okay, well, this happened in the U.S., and these are actual complaints to the U.S. Forest Service. And I quote one complainer, "A small deer came into my camp and stole my bag of pickles." What's a bag of pickles? Is there any way I can get reimbursed? Please call. This person said, "Trails need to be wider so people can walk while holding hands. Trails need to be reconstructed. Please avoid building trails that go uphill." Yeah. "Please pave the trails so they can be plowed of snow in the winter." These are actual complaints to the U.S. Forest Service. And this person's complaint was, "The coyotes made way too much noise last night and kept me awake." You know, we've all got complaints, right? But who would think to actually make them? I mean, I remember watching a raccoon walk away with a whole bag of marshmallows, and I didn't complain.

Sabrina Carpenter, Espresso, Dave Krillmeyer, planning any retail therapy this weekend? You want to feel better? You're going to buy something? You're going to treat yourself? You know, sometimes it works. And this university study, they studied 9 categories of consumption and found that only one had a positive effect on happiness, and that was leisure activities. Vacations, entertainment, sports, and equipment like golf clubs, fishing poles, tennis rackets, all engage in interactive social acts, which in turn boost social bonds and help make people less lonely and happier. So only one area of consumption led to happier people, and that was leisure stuff. So go ahead and

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Delaney Jane, Virginia to Vegas, just as much on Light 106.7. Dave Creelman here, checking out the events calendar. What's going on this weekend? Well, here's what's going on in Pierrefonds, Roxborough, A Taste of Summer, tomorrow and Sunday at Pierrefonds Library, and lots of fun for the whole family with a big book sale, public market, a repair cafe. 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

Lady Gaga, Bad Romance on Light. Dave Crowman here. What are your plans for the weekend? Tomorrow looks potentially damp. Yeah, could see some rain, could see some thunderstorms, and I've got some indoor activities planned tomorrow. Most of them involve calling customer service, and well, not complaining so much, but getting resolution. I've got a coffee machine that should still be working, but isn't quite working. I've done all the little tips and tricks and the cleaning and this and that, and just not working properly, so I'm going to ask the professionals for their help to see if they can remedy the situation. See how nice I am when it comes to customer service. Yeah, it goes a long way, not yelling and complaining. The other day, I got to call the internet company too. Everything's a little sketchy at home. It's just on, it's off. So that's

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